0: des 96.9 Lévis. Les seuls à vous parler en journée, les week-ends.
1: Yeah. 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I'm powered up. It's powered up. Yeah, said I was finished, but I want another two summers. Hall of Famer hungrier than all the newcomers. Niggas swear they compare, but the truth humble. If you fuck 112, you couldn't do numbers. Hey, tell the label I got A's out the wild man. That mean I'm keen on the numbers and I count fast. You know it's money that you owe me, niggas phony. And I'm why Queen Phoenix walk the line, I'm a

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I don't mean no disrespect to the Run DMCs or the NWAs, my favorite all-time

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0: I don't wanna seem ungrateful, God, but I don't wanna be here. I got some things to get off my chest, but maybe it's best I keep it a secret. 31st December, the 1st of Jan, same shit, I don't care about the new year. 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
2: Yeah, JT Money. Turning a bitch out. One more game. Checking in on my brother Sean J. Yo, we got a

Heavenly Father, we bless you, we praise you, we thank you, oh God. Father, we lift up our voice for our community, Father. Father, we pray that you would open our eyes, oh God, and turn us from darkness to light, from the power of Satan unto God.

0: God, that we might receive forgiveness of sins and an inheritance among those who are sanctified through faith in Jesus Christ. Father, send an anointing that will cast off every burden and destroy every yoke. Break the yoke of the drug addict, Father. Break the yoke of the alcoholic, Father. Break the yoke of the gang member, Father. Bring us out with an outstretched arm and a mighty right hand. Show us, oh God, that we're made in your image and your likeness. No longer do we have to imitate gangsters, Father, and hustlers, but we can look to you and be imitators of God. Father, we started with humble beginnings, oh God, but let that not be our destiny. Enlarge our territory, Father, in the name of Jesus. For you said that you would supply all of our needs according to your riches and your glory in Christ Jesus. Lift the scourge of death off of our communities, places that have been renowned for destruction. Let them be renowned for creativity and giving birth to things that give glory unto you, God. Father, we started with humble beginnings, oh God. We started on the wrong path, on the wrong road. And we know, Father, that narrow is the path that leads unto life, but broad is the way that leadeth to destruction. Father, we've learned through our mistakes that there's a way that seemeth right unto a man, but the ends thereof are the ways of death. So, Father, having been humbled, having been broken by the mistakes we've made in life, now our eyes are upon you. We look to your hand, O God, as a maid to the hand of her mistress. We look to you, O God, as a servant to the hand of his master. And we know, Father, that you are a merciful God. We know, Father, that you cause all things to work together for the good of those who love you, who are the called according to your purpose.
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You know, life is too short to be blocking your blessings like that, to be blocking potential blessings. Like, yeah, you may never get married again, you may never find the love of your life again, but hey, that's life. And please don't be in a situation where that person's tearing you down mentally, emotionally, physically. We've heard it a million times. I think emotional abuse is way worse than physical sometimes, because that just fucks up your whole mind. Could develop whole disorders like that. Whole disorders. You guys, tell me why this old nigga from my past hit me up talking about something. Is your name Courtney? Did you go to Poplar Tree in the first, second, and third grade and you had like a light-skinned sister and you had a crush on me? Yeah, that sounds like me. But my thing is, like, nigga, like, you feeling yourself. You're feeling yourself a little too hard talking about you had a crush on me. Nigga, yes, at, like, fucking 7. Relax. Relax.

0: We shouldn't have run. 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And I know I'm his bro, but he had to get bun. And I think it's more pee that he gave me the Now he's calling me Fergie cause I got a feeling.
1: Mm-hmm, and the feelings are peeling.
0: Make a man lie down with no sexual healing. 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
1: Wow. 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
2: Alright, check this shit out. Y'all niggas gonna stay in the car, I'ma go and handle this shit, right? 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
1: Dude, he caught Whitaker.
0: You know what I'm
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0: Mike got touched.
1: Mike got touched, bro.
0: Holyfield.
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0: 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And know we talk that lick talk. $10 million cash, fuck a friend. Started sipping syrup, I've been getting there since. 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You know we talk that stick talk, that stick talk.
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You know what I'm saying?

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Girls with the short and the long hair. VIP section with no

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0: Yeah, boy, that's what I'm talking about. 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

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Hell yeah. You gonna be here for a minute?

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1: The main focus for my music, whether it be the production or the lyrics, is my travels, you know. 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
2: Hey, are you man, only run from fit. 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
1: Are you man only run from Fed? 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

The why, the what, the when, the where, the who's the why, the what, the when, the where, the who's the why, the what, the when, the where, the who's the why, the what, the when, the where, the who's the why, the what, the when, the where, the who's the why, the what, the when, the where, the who's the why, the what, the when, the where.

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1: This is not a test. This is your emergency broadcast system announcing the commencement of the annual purge sanctioned by the U.S. government. Weapons of Class 4 and lower have been authorized for use during the purge. All other weapons are restricted. Government officials of ranking 10 have been granted immunity from the purge and shall not be harmed. Commencing at the siren, any and all crime, including murder, will be legal for 12 continuous hours. Blessed be our new founding fathers and America, a nation reborn. May God be with you all.

Off my face, don't know where I am. 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Off my face, don't know where I am. Off my face, don't know where I am. Cause I got my drugs from Amsterdam. Off my face, don't know where I am.

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